0: keep grinding, Jack. Yeah.
1: DJ Jack of Spade is now in the building. Call up and get down. 466-0103. Or hit that Twitter and Instagram at 757 Jack of Spade. 8 cities. Turn it.

Chance Hip Hop and R&B. It's your boy DJ Jack Spay on the wheels of steel. You know how we get it in on the weekend. Whatever you're doing, just turn it all the way up, all right? And don't forget, wherever you're going, keep us locked on the iHeartRadio. You can hear us all around the world so you don't miss nothing, all right? About to jump back in the mix, you already know how we do it. It's 103 Jam.

0: 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And they both broke. If you ain't coming for
1: the. He's the hottest DJ under the sun, but you already know that. On deck right now, DJ Jack of Spade. Keep grinding, Jack.
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0: 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Yeah.
1: 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Call up and get down. 466-0103. 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

0: 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Yeah.
1: DJ Jack of Spade is now in the building. Call up and get down. 466-0103. Or hit that Twitter and Instagram at 757 Jack of Spade. 8 cities. Turn it all the

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0: 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Izzy, let's get to it.
1: Down low, down low, down low, down low, down low, down low. I like my top lit back.
0: We get your mind right. It's almost homecoming season. Hit me up Instagram, Twitter. Let me know whose homecoming you're looking forward to. Hampton.
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So, long live Takeoff, baby. It's the DJ. I'm here on my Atlanta family, on my Taboo family, Opium. Everybody's checking in right now.

0: me with her lips, smooches, and that's 2 Chainz.
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1: In honor of homecoming, man, this is prehistoric YN music right here. If you know, you know. Izzy the DJ, we here, we vibing. Whatever you want to hear, tap in with me. I got you. 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

0: Hip-hop and R&B, and home of the Breakfast Club. I've learned after asking the question, who's the king of R&B, it's purely a generational thing. Zash, you're too easy on the air. 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Some people will say, if you're like a millennial-ish, Gen X maybe, you would say Usher. Other people going to say that man that's in jail will be singing on that phone. We ain't going to say his name, like the boogeyman. But I guess he's still in the conversation. I got T.I. and Summer up next. You let me know who's the king of R&B. 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

103 Jams, Hip Hop and R&B, and home of the Breakfast Club. So Beyonce might have got you for $1,000, but we trying to hook you up and re-up that money. Recoup it. All right. How do you get that cash? I'll figure it next.

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0: Because you know what I am? I'm a sucker for those ads that come across, like, especially TikTok. Because I be on TikTok all day. If I see something on TikTok I want, I'm going to get it. And that's the problem, okay? That's why I need to disconnect my Apple Pay. Stay tuned to get Fat Smacks on the way. Let's do Mariah and Drake after that. Plus, did you watch the reboot of A Different World? Let's talk about that next. It's Ashley with 2 E's.
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0: girl, you a 10. 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

0: 103 Jams, Hip Hop, and R&B, and home of the Breakfast Club. It's actually two E's. Again, tomorrow's the VMAs. That's what I'm waiting for. The VMAs have fallen so far from grace since back in the day, but we'll see if they have any hip-hop, R&B, or anything available. So, tune in to the future of next. Mariah's after that. If you got a request, shout out at me, A-S-H-L-E-E, on air.
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Only with

103 Jams, Hip Hop, and R&B, homes of the Breakfast Club. We got music from Post Malone still headed in your direction. As we slide into Chris Brown residuals, yes, he was trending this week. Yes, he called himself the king of R&B. So did Usher. So does Jacquees. So does Bobby Brown. Everybody's the king of R&B at this point. Let's get into residuals.

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0: 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And R&B singer Tank will be joining us. 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
1: 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I got Gunna up next. Rap the T.I., Summer Walker, and Won't. 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

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DJ DC here. Shout out to Shelly out there in Norfolk. Says she want to hear that Cardi B. Aha. Let's get into this classic. UGK's 103 Jams.

Well, out of scientists, burning blue, we're here 103 Jams for Pop and R&B, home with the Purpose Club and One. I got Kanye West, little throwback joint up next, right? The SZA. It's Saturn, right here 103 Jams. 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

So Milwaukee SZA, No Love, right? 103 Jam Show, popping R&B home with the Breakfast Club in the morning. I got Mariah the Scientist up next. Right, the future is California Girls. Right here, 103 Jams, the session. Turn me up, VA.

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VA, it's almost homecoming season. I'm gonna let you know where you need to be in like 6 minutes on October 9th. Don't move. It's 103 Jams.

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1: Fake lie to a real, that is some shit that you don't do. I'ma stay rapping for my real, that is some shit I'm gonna do. Fuck all the commas, that's some commas, that's some commas. Do this shit, run.

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103 Jams Hip Hop and R&B DJ DC and VA. The weekend is here, so it's only right to get this thing on for you, man. Happy Saturday, VA. Juvenile, back that thing up. It's 103 Jams.

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Turn me up, VH. The Session.

to him, all things possible. I'll be back tonight for the Saturday Shutdown Mix. Getting your weekend popping. 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Let's get into this Mariah the Scientist. I'm out of here, VA. Amber Renee's up next.

and B. Renee checking in on 103 Jams, Hip Hop and R&B. Shout out to R&R Tire Express in Norfolk. They really took care of me because I did need 4 new tires. And I figured since I was there doing a live broadcast, why not just get them done there? And they were very quick about it.

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0: It's Amber Renee on 103 Jams. Hip Hop and R&B, home of the Breakfast Club in the morning. You know what I need? I need to stock up on my hoodies. Even though, you know, don't let these temperatures fool you. This is fake fall. You know, if you're from the 757, you know we got fake fall. And then summer going to spin the block one more time. And then we get real fall. So I need to prepare for real fall and stock up on my hoodies. I don't want to just buy from any brand. I want to buy local, though. So if you know of a local brand that makes hoodies, like I know Made in Norfolk does. Amir, half my closet is Made in Norfolk hoodies, and I will be back. But if you have another brand, let me know what it is. DM me on Instagram at Amber Renee on air so I can support, so I can shop local. But I got Cardi B on the way. Got J. Cole, Dave with Tim's, and more coming up on 103 Jams. Hip Hop and R&B.
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1: 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Now, Spartans and Spartan adjacents and Spartan supporters, you know homecoming season is right around the corner, right? Well, I got some plans for you that's coming up in less than 2

Well, Chris Brown was going to have to come out of pocket nearly $13 million in that dog mauling case that he had going on, but not anymore. He is definitely about to save about 40% of that. 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

He said he's the king. That's Chris Brown on 103 Jam's Hip Hop and R&B. Went on another rant this week, says he hates the music industry. Also said that he doesn't want to participate in, quote, this circus, end quote. And I hope that doesn't mean that we're not getting new music. But speaking of new music, it's T.I. with Summer Walker on 103 Jam's.

0: 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Now earlier, remember I told you, here in the 757, we have Fake Fall, and then Summer spins the block, and then we have Real Fall. This is Fake Fall, and Summer is trying to spin the block, so we're going to talk about that with your full weather report. That's coming up in about 8 minutes on 103 Jams, hip hop and R&B.
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Almost 11 years old. I don't even ask for new music anymore. We just got to appreciate the old music that we got from Rihanna. But we get into the latest from Lil Baby. Dead Fresh got Drake coming up next on 103 Jams, Hip Hop and R&B.

That's the latest from Drake on 103 Jams. Hip hop and R&B, but you know we also love our throwbacks. So we about to get into Chris Brown with Usher and Rick Ross. 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

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Behold the green and gold. 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

0: Tim's getting us all in our feelings. And I'm a Cancer, so you know I stay in my feelings. It's Amber Renee at 103 Jams, Hip Hop and R&B. Now, one thing I say about the 757, no matter what time of the year it is always, always concert season. It's another one going down next month. And you got a chance to be there. Details coming up in less than 10 minutes.
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1: 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And if you haven't heard, Trippie Redd's going on a non-disclosure agreement tour, and that'll be at the Dome by Rudder Mills on Friday, November 20th. 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

0: Yes, sir. It's 103 Jams Hip Hop and R&B. 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Welcome to the session. Yes, sir. Saturday Shutdown mix on and popping. 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VA, tag me in your story at DJ DC 757. 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Don't move. 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
22: 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How was the weekend?
23: 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So, pretty calm, to be honest.
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28: When the night...
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